Sophie's Island. And listen, the summer night is gonna something to say. Her name is Island. Okay. And listen, a little whisper like a preacher would pray. Her name is Island. Yeah. And listen, slow down a moment. We've been talking all day. What a wonderful story. Her name is Island. We'll hear it. We stop the yelling. So her name is Island. Yeah. And listen, the night will whisper little things in your ear. Her name is Island. Yeah. And listen, it's gonna whisper things that you wanna hear.

John Patterson. Louis Vuitton. Kenny Fall. Ron Tooley. Jim Pugh.